When I walk on by, girls be looking like they be fly. I pick to the beat, walking down the street and my new the freak, yeah. This is how I roll, animal print pants out of control. It's Red Bull with the big ass.

0: So I would say that, you know, one thing we should be aware of or we should watch out for is to simply think like, you know, we have it good here in Europe and elsewhere it's like terrible, because these things are connected. It's not a coincidence. We know through research that the global south is not poor, it's impoverished. We know that we wear clothes that are made in terrible conditions with terrible payment, that we use mobile phones where the metal comes from conflict in Congo, that we buy strawberries in Aldi or Lidl, which are picked up by quasi-enslaved migrants in southern Spain, migrants that we still make risk their lives so that they can come and work underground, almost unpaid, with no protection, so that we can buy strawberries for €2.54. We know that. We all know it. So we know that the lifestyle that we have is at the expense of other people in the world. The coffee that we drink, the tea that we drink, the chocolate that we eat, all of that comes in, that we have in our daily intimate life. It all comes from the exploitation of the people and the resources of the global south, where land is taken to make coffee so that I can drink it. It is not being used to feed people. And then they're hungry and they move to survive. And then we say, we cannot take everyone. Your countries don't function, sort it out. Those countries do not function because we have it good. We have it too good. And we need to accept that in order for the whole thing to function, we need to have less so that they can have more. And I'm not saying this to make anyone feel guilty. Guilt is useless. It's a narcissistic feeling. It's between you and yourself. It doesn't serve anybody. Responsibility is what we need. And not the responsibility of the white man who's like civilized and needs to help the others. No. I know what I have, I know what I buy, and I know that I can have it because other people are being taken away from. And so I need to find ways in my private and political life to undo this. So to always say, stop talking about Africa as poor. It's not poor, it's impoverished by my state, in my name, and for me. When you work with migrants, you really see it, you know. You will work with someone claiming their rights from Bangladesh, and they will have been a farmer who no longer could farm, maybe because of climate change. And then they move to the city and work in the textile industry in like horrible conditions, but it's still a bit better. And then they will go to like the Emirates, horrible conditions, but still a bit better. And then they will get money, and then they will cross to then work here, like in Greece or in Italy, in again, horrible conditions, or Deliveroo, or, you know. And you really see this like chain of like racial capitalist exploitation. And when they arrive here, they're treated as illegal economic migrants. Like, no. These are people we've been exploiting since they were born. And it's crazy that we make them die to slave out for us so that I can have my sushi at 8:32, you know, delivered through Deliveroo. Like, it, one really needs to think about that.
1: I just wanted to jump in and ask you, Martin, because you have witnessed so much, I can imagine also for you, traumatizing days in the region. Do you think about these things as well, if you have your normal, as Anna said, intimate life here? Sorry, ich gehe zurück auf Deutsch. Ich dachte gerade, sind das Fragen, die bei dir auch, oder Gedanken, die bei dir auch aufkommen, wenn du hier wieder zurück im normalen Leben bist? 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
2: Ich glaube, das sind Alltagsfragen, die sich sicherlich alle Menschen stellen, auch sicherlich jedem politischen Spektrum, was es bräuchte, damit quasi die Disparitäten, also die Ungleichheiten zwischen den Ländern aufgehoben werden könnten. 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Ich kann es nur aus meiner Erfahrung heraus unter dem Aspekt vom Gesundheitssystem beantworten. Es ist ein schwieriges Terrain, beispielsweise in Subsahara-Afrika, sowohl